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9: After more than 20 years of marriage, I can tell you this. Every couple fights. Among my friend group, I see what separates the strong relationships from the weak ones, and that isn't avoiding conflict. It's something therapists call emotional safety. Emotional safety means you can share your real feelings, even the hard ones, without fear of being attacked, dismissed, or rejected. 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So how do you cultivate emotional safety? One therapist put it simply, the only difference between the best and worst relationships is an ability to repair after a fight. 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It's hard sometimes, and there is no shame in getting help from a therapist. I'm Dr. Sanjay Gupta, helping you live a better life.
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2: Good morning, I'm Matt Barber with your ABC 12 News headlines. We're learning more about a bus crash in Flint that injured multiple people, leaving two women in critical condition. Police responded to the intersection of Ann Arbor Street and West 5th Street early Sunday morning following reports of a church bus colliding with a car. Two women who were passengers on the bus were taken to the hospital in critical condition. Six other passengers on the bus were evaluated at the scene for non-life-threatening injuries. No word on any potential charges in the crash. Stay with ABC 12 News for updates. The riverfront parking ramp in downtown Flint has been closed for emergency repairs. The ramp is located at Beach and Kersley Streets and was shut down after county leaders spoke out on needed maintenance. The Flint Downtown Development Authority says no date has been set for reopening. Those visiting the Genesee County Administration Building are being directed to use nearby parking ramps, lots, or street parking. County officials say parking validation for some visitors will start Monday, August 31st. I'm Matt Barber, ABC 12 News on CK105.5.
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0: This is a, you don't have to. Okay. But
1: see,
0: this is a really fun song.
1: Yeah.
0: Well, yeah, any of us could learn a dance. Yeah. That's, I mean, yes. Yeah. And two and three and turn and clap. Turn and clap. Oh, come on. That's nothing. You got to perform an instrument.
1: Man. Okay.
2: Yeah, that's dance revolution.
0: Yes. Really is. All right. So never mind.
1: Never mind. Jeez.
2: All right. This is an old timey artist, but I would love to play percussions for the one and only Phil Collins.
0: Okay. Phil Collins.
2: He's got a famous song called In the Air. It's super popular. We all know the breakdown because when the drums come in.
1: In the air.
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2: Speaks for itself. Your answer's AAA. There you go. Yeah.
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0: cartilage, a measure of the body's condition down to the cellular level. People who regularly took part in the arts, visiting a museum, going to a concert or the theater, they tended to age more slowly. What's more, how often you do it, how many different kinds you try, that seems to matter. So go see that exhibit. Catch some live music. Get tickets to the show you're thinking about. It could benefit you in ways that you haven't even considered. I'm Dr. Sanjay Gupta, helping you live a better life.
1: 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Yeah. 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
3: They say the holy water's watered down, and this town's lost its faith. 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

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Going to be a big weekend at Warwick Hills for the Ally Challenge presented by McLaren. And Keith Urban is going to be there Saturday night. How fun. You can text in for a chance to win tickets, your very last chance. 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

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And we've arrived to number one. It's Martin Garrix and Ed Sheeran. Repeat it.

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